0: $1,000 school holiday fund simply by rating that song and a bunch of others. Takes only a couple of minutes. River949.com is our music panel, and you get to tell us exactly your thoughts on the songs we play. $1,000. Imagine that, going to the movies, mini golf, whatever you want, treats. That is a lot of popcorn. River949.com. Ilya, this morning, this next lady got a very Aussie start to her career.
1: I started singing when I was 5 years old. I was a big Olivia Newton-John fan, so I would learn her songs. My dad would record me onto like a little tape recorder, and I would sing on top of her voice, and so that was basically how I got started.
0: Jennifer Page, 53 today. River 949.

looks like a broken down car causing some headaches. Jamboree Heights, Sumner's Roads, that's 17 Mile Rocks. Spotting the other dramas, we are live and local 38 131 949. Rocking out stuff like this from 9 o'clock tomorrow. 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

0: Hey, the divorce is going better than expected. My lawyer says I'll get full custody of all the phone charges.
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3: Good afternoon. Checking those roads once again for your Thursday run home. The Warrego busy westbound through Riverview. The Ipswich motorway is still under speed westbound through Goodna. No relief, unfortunately, on the Centenary motorway, which is still on the brakes outbound through Springfield. The Western Freeway, a crawl 2 outbound from Toowong to Victory Pocket. Cunningham Highway seeing slight inbound delays still through Amberley and delays in town on Brisbane, Limestone and East Street. 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

0: in my music app at home, it comes up Marnie's radio station of my favourite hits or most recent plays. And there's quite a few that get played very often, like the Doobie Brothers hymn. There's a few in there that get a couple of rotations. He came up yesterday and I was like, yes, let's have some Swanee today.
1: I'm on Miley's, bro. It's only Miley these days.

0: It's old school. 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
1: It's a great song, though.
0: I'm on Shake It. Metro Station. That's Miley's brother. Trace Cyrus. He's dropped his last name too, no doubt.
1: Trace.
0: He's just Trace.
1: He is just
0: Trace. Trace and Miley. Both in Hannah, Montana. Wonder if it's just Hannah now, not Montana.
1: That's right. You never know. It could be.
0: Have your vote. It's on the Facebook page. You can call us 381 319.

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0: strikes tomorrow as well for the ferries. That's going to cause a few hassles.
1: Yes, just keep that in mind. If you are looking at using City Cats, they will not be happening. So, yeah, just plan around that. But otherwise, you have a great time and you'll be seeing Niall hooting across the town.
0: Yes. Brighton Homes Arena, another place to go this weekend too, Marnie. Saturday afternoon screens the Lions' first final up against the under-pressure Swans at 3:15. And then the Lions AFLW side taking on GWS at 6:35. So it's going to be a big weekend
1: just
0: as well.
1: Heaps on. Go the Jets too.
0: Go the Jets.
1: On Sunday.
0: Yeah.
1: In the
0: people going down
1: finals.
0: To see Mamma Mia on the Gold Coast,
1: Moment
0: Star Casino.
1: We've got our OB car OB on Sunday as well for Father's Day.
0: Yes.
1: So that's at Orion Springfield. So heaps on. Oh, and yes. Of course the Highland Coos. If you're going out there, yes, that's going to be fabulous. Laura Frank will be there. There'll be line dancing. There's a bar. There's food trucks, and you get to pat the cows and you get to do all the fun things.
0: Yeah, for what's on, go to river949.com.
1: Have a great weekend.
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